0: WIYY81 Baltimore.
1: The home of Ravens football.
0: Orioles baseball.
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0: freaking believable. They've got this delicious seasoned ground beef. So they got a nice kick. They're juicy. They're savory, not too spicy. And they come in a warm, soft flour tortilla for that perfect on-the-go portability. And Wawa, they're doing it right. Wawa lets you make your tacos however you want them. Me, I'm getting mine with the fire-roasted corn, the pickled jalapenos for a little bit more bite, that salsa roja. Oh, it's so, so good. Get that fresh lettuce in there. But this is only here for a limited time, this delicious Wawa seasoned ground beef. And you can get it on a bunch of different stuff at the pre-prepared food section. You can get them on the burritos, on the bowls, on the quesadillas. And if you want to try those new Wawa tacos, you can get that delicious seasoned beef. You can get the chicken, the steak, the black beans. They're so good. Savory, spicy, saucy, cheesy. I have had them, I'm going to think about 3 or 4 days now. I got some last Wednesday, then Thursday, then Friday. Guess what? I'll probably have them again today. They're that good. Got to stop by Wawa and try those amazing new tacos.
1: 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Do you know the core four of recycling? Paper, plastic, metal, and glass. If you're confused about what goes where, don't be. Baltimore County is here to help you sort it out. Tony Thornton.
2: There's an accident on Route 100 eastbound right at Coca-Cola Drive over there near Dorsey. And traffic slows down quite a bit as you make your approach, starting really from 95, making your way over toward Route 1 on 100 eastbound. A lot of heavy congestion leading you to the accident near Coca-Cola. There's also a crash in the city on 28th Street at North Howard. Also dealing with an accident on 95 South at Route 32 in Howard County. And seeing some slow traffic continuing to get in your way on 895 and 95 heading south toward the tunnels. 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
0: All day long.
1: 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It's another 40-minute music marathon.

Social Distortion and their new one, Born to Kill. That's a title track from their new album. And if you need to show your love for 80s cartoons, well, the only one these days is He-Man. Check out some button-up shirts in a Hawaiian style that have all your favorite cartoon characters from that show on them. Oh, it's about as geeky as you can.

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